0: asas estão aqui. Província.
1: I've heard people say that too much of anything is not good for you, baby. But I don't know about that. There's many times that we've loved and we've shared love and made love. It doesn't seem to me like it's enough.

0: aqui. Toca mais música.
1: Província FM.
2: Maybe I should have known. But I was so high, I'm falling so. Yeah, I took.